They tryna cover it up like a quilt. 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Kept it 100 on paper like Will. Tricking it off on a paying a bill. That's just how I do the sauce and the spill. These

cock in the brim. 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Waves on swim, so they hate on him. Anyway, I think I met him sometime before in a different life or where I record.

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1: 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I decided it's time to do another Get Ready With Me video today.
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They trying to cover it up like a quilt. Rari go skirt on a boy like a kilt. Kept it 100 on paper like Will. Tricking it off on a paying a bill. That's just how I do the sauce and the spill.

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That's just how I do the sauce and the spill.

Newtown Workout on Mix 92.7. While this mix is live, I'm also streaming live on TikTok at KAGE_915. So log on and join me in the studio. And don't forget to say hi. And as always, say hi to your mom.

Yeah, I'm loving that. 365 party girl, I'm loving that. Should we do a little kiss? Should we have a little line? I'm loving that. Meet me in the bathroom if you're loving that. 365 party girl, loving that. 365 party girl, loving that.

0: 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Johnny Cage hanging out with you guys. Also, don't forget Noontime Workout brought to you from our friends over at Western Tech. If you're interested in classes or enrollment, visit their website, westerntech.edu. I'm also streaming live right now on TikTok. Come in and join the party. Have some fun. Say hello to everyone. You can find me on TikTok right now at KAGE_915. Taking a break. Be right back like in 1 minute.
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You know, my favorite thing about Ice Cube is that he always looks like somebody asked a dumb question. 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